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1: Greetings, Nick here. This coming Monday, I'll be presenting the Monday Night Rock Show at 7 o'clock. I'll be playing the top five in the current rock singles chart. I'll have the two long songs and your requests. That's this coming Monday at 7 p.m. with me, Nick Thomas.

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1: Not hear it? Yes, I hear it. I have heard it. Long, many minutes, many hours, many days have I heard it. Yet I dared not. Oh, pity me, miserable wretch that I am. I dared not. I dared not speak. We have put him living in the tomb. Said I, but my senses were acute. I now tell you that I heard his first evil.

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that was a good start, Stephen. Dear me. Yes, I went to talk and I realised the microphone wasn't actually in front of me. It does help, doesn't it? That's the Silver Echo and Rock and Roll Queen. Yes, here we go. Here we go. Indeed. It's Hastings Rock Saturday morning. Steve Wilson with you through till 9 o'clock this morning. Very good morning to you. I was away last week, but I'm back now. So it's all good for the next 3 hours at least anyway, playing you some great tracks. We've got the normal stuff on the show as well. We'll do my clip of rock at 7:30 this morning. We'll check out the weather and the gig guy. We'll do all that. And if you want to mention this morning, be happy to do that for you as well. You can email me dj@hastingsrock.co.uk, or you can send us a text 07441 120877. The ways to get in touch this morning.

Rock. On DAB in Hastings.

you go. That's a classic from Pink Floyd from 1979. And Comfortably Numb here on Hastings Rock. Just coming up to 14 minutes past 6 on this Saturday morning. Hello, Steve here with you through till 9. And I've actually opened the emails now. So if you do email me, at least I'll be able to see it, eh? Does help, doesn't it? First of all, I forget to put the microphone on. And then I forget to open the emails. What else, Stephen? It all shows it's live, doesn't it, anyway? Right, recent, I say a couple of years ago, really, this one, Lines in the Street and Moving Along. I might play a recent song in a few moments' time, actually. Or an up-to-date one for you, here on the station. But first off, enjoy this one. Like I say, Lines in the Street, Moving Along on Hastings Rock. Good morning.

0: online and live across Hastings on DAB as well. We're Hastings Rock. Very good morning to you. That is Lions in the Street and a great song called Moving Along from about 2 years ago here on Hastings Rock. Weekend breakfast with me, Steve Wilson, just settling in. It takes a while. Probably be ready about 5 to 9, something like that. But we'll try harder than that. We will. We've got a new song on the way from These Wicked Rivers and Ain't No Smoke, and that follows this.
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I hail from Derby. That's These Wicked Rivers and Ain't No Smoke. Well, I think we need a good thunderstorm, don't we, to cool things down a bit. That'd be good. I actually saw some lightning last night. I was looking out towards the sea, and I saw a few flashes, and I thought, we're in with a bit of a chance of a thunderstorm to cool things down, but it didn't happen. I think it's more over. I looked on the old lightning tracker because I've got that, and I could see it over France, but it didn't quite make it this way. But we'll have a look at the weather in depth in a few moments' time. About an hour and 5 minutes, actually. And we'll check out what the weather's doing for us today in the Hastings area. Now, this takes me back to Hastings Rock 1994. This is Stillston and a former number one sound. This is Inside. I'm sure you'll recognise it.

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1: I don't really want to, don't care about the time. With lucky you, but some people do have to work, so yes, we'll do that for you. And I was just listening to the clip of rock as well that I'm doing a bit later on, and I think I've made it quite difficult this morning, probably a bit too difficult, but we'll find out. You always manage to win me over on that, so we'll give that a go at 7:30 this morning, see what you think as we do the clip of rock here on Hastings Rock.

Judas Jones and How's This Even Going? Well, it started off me forgetting to put the mic in front of myself, but apart from that, it's going all right, I think. Well, you can let me know if you want to get in touch this morning. You can send me an email, dj@hastingsrock.co.uk, and I'll read that out for you this morning. Or you can send me a text, 07441 120 877. Get that locked into your mobile, so you don't have to remember the number. You can just hit Hastings Rock, and there we are. Right, what was I going to say? It's completely gone. No, it's completely gone. That's age for you, isn't it, really? Right, the Clip of Rock we'll be doing at 7:30 this morning. I think I've made it a bit difficult this morning, but we'll find that out when we do it at 7:30 today. And also, we will check the weather for you. Yes, we will. Find out if his son's going to continue. We'll do that at 7:30 as well. And we've got the gig guide for you at 8:30. And I'll look at what's happening on the station. Loads of things happening today, program-wise. So we'll look through that for you. Right now, here's Ozzy Osbourne featuring Zach Wilde and Powerside.

0: Death, Ozzy Osbourne featuring Zakk Wylde. And Parasite here on Hastings Rock. Fantastic stuff here on Hastings Rock, DAB across Hastings and online as well. Good morning to Johnny Diamond and Tina listening out there in St Mary's Bay. Won't be in St Mary's Bay for long. We better think about coming down to Hastings to do the show by the time you get here. It's quite a long journey, isn't it? Yes, Johnny Diamond and Tina will be on the air. It'd be nice to hear Tina on Hastings Rock again this afternoon. That all takes place from 2 for a couple of hours, 2 till 4 here on Hastings Rock. And it's entitled JD and Tina One More Time. So find out what that's all about from 2 o'clock this afternoon here on Hastings Rock. Like I say, I'll run down the programme guide. We can find out what's happening a little bit later on the station. Good morning to Anne and Paul listening in Ore Village as well. We got some Metallica on the way.
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our classic stuff, Metallica and The Unforgiven 2. 5 minutes to seven on this Saturday morning. Whatever you're up to, hope you're enjoying the music from Hastings Rock. Of course you are. You got Steve at your service through till 9 o'clock this morning. And we've got some new music for you now. This is Black Swan and I'm Ready. As ready as I'll ever be.

0: I found up the right track there from Black Swan, and I'm ready here on Hastings Rock. Right, coming up in the next hour, this hour actually, it's just gone 7 o'clock. We've got my clip of rock. We'll do that at 7:30. We'll check the weather for you as well. And of course, loads and loads and loads of great music here on the station. Right, we've got some Green Day for you coming up.
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Cozy Powell there, and Dance with the Devil. 1973, Hastings Rock on DAB and across the world on the internet as well. Steve Wilson here with you through till 9. Should we have a look what's coming up after me? Why not? Right, Nick Thomas will be here at 10 o'clock this morning with the Saturday morning show. You've got a bit of music between me and him between 9 and 10 o'clock this morning. 12 o'clock, Rick Triumph will be here with Rick's CNI show. That will be from midday today. Like I said earlier on, Johnny Diamond and Tina will be here one more time from 2 o'clock. Find out what that's all about from 2 this afternoon through till 4. Back to the non-stop music. Gordon Coop will be here from 5 o'clock. With the rock alphabet here on the station. 6 o'clock this evening, Emma Scott will return with the Plug-In Baby radio show. And then at 8 o'clock this evening, Peter Anthony will be here with the Q-Burn radio show. And then 10 o'clock, rounding off your Saturday here on the station, Magnus Shaw returns with No More Heroes. Right, my namesake now, Stephen Wilson. This is Porcupine Tree. And Even Less on Hastings Rock. Morning.

0: see hello. Or if you want to use the full term, the Electric Light Orchestra from 1976 and Evil Woman. It's the Hastings Rock Saturday Morning Breakfast Show. Steve with you through till 9 o'clock this morning. Clip of Rock on the way at in about 10 minutes from now. We'll do that. And contact details you will need if you want to take part in that. Have a go on the Clip of Rock, or you just want to mention on the radio. Why not? 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Right, we've got some local music on the way from Hot Wax next.
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0: Marillion there and Incommunicado here on Hastings Rock. Before that, local artist Hot Wax and a song called Barbie. Well, I'm slightly panicking here because I've lost my... Right, that's the, I've lost my reading glasses. Oh, I did lose my reading glasses. I've got them now. Otherwise, you won't get the weather. You won't get most things, actually. Yes, right. Let's put them on. Okay, we've got the Clip of Rock on the way very, very soon. But first of all, yeah, let's check out what's happening with the weather.
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0: Well, dry, bright and sunny today across the town. Some cloud may swing by later on, but it will be short-lived. Maximum temperature 22 degrees Celsius, 72 degrees Fahrenheit. Tonight will be clear with, again, the chance of a few patches of cloud now and then. Minimum outside temperature 13 degrees Celsius, 55 degrees Fahrenheit. And the outlook for tomorrow, Sunday. Sunny start to the day, but it will cloud over by early afternoon, leaving a mainly cloudy day. Sunshine may return very late in the afternoon towards the evening.
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0: It is indeed bang on the nose, 7:31 on this Saturday the 30th of May. Steve Wilson with you through till 9 o'clock this morning. And it's time for my Clip of Rock for this Saturday morning. And I've made it short and sweet. Obviously, under 1 second, I think it is. No, it's a little bit more than that, I think. Let's see how you get on with this morning. What do you think this is? Okay, short and sweet, like I say. Let's see how clever you are, shall we? We'll give you about an hour on that if you want to... have a go on that, then you can DJ at hastingsrock.co.uk is the email address if you want to play along, or you can play along by yourself and see if you get the right answer. We'll give you that at 8:30 this morning. So good luck with that. No prizes, just for fun. We like a little bit of fun here on Hastings Rock. Of course we do. Diamond Head for you now, and this is Helpless.

I'm sure if you were feeling a little bit sleepy, you're not now. That was Diamond Head and Helpless. Hastings Rock for a Saturday morning. 21 minutes to 8 o'clock. We've got the Clip of Rock on the go at the moment. And if you want to have a go on that, dj@hastingsrock.co.uk is the email address. And we've got an email through now, actually, on that. Oh, well done, Colette. Yes, it's that's spot on. Yeah, well done. I thought it was quite difficult this morning. Obviously not difficult enough. So, yes, have a go on that. Colette's first through with the correct answer, and we'll give you the answer, like I say, at 8.30. We'll also do the gig guide for you. A few things happening in and around the Hastings area, and we'll let you know about those at 8:30. The Osmonds now, Crazy Horses.

0: exactly to Ford, and where will I find my heart tonight? On a Saturday morning, Hastings Rock, quarter to seven then. No, we're British summertime, I'm sure we are. Oh, no, we are. It's hot enough, isn't it?
1: Where will I find my heart tonight?
0: And before that, the Osmonds, not very well known for their rock music, but they did do that one, Crazy Horses. There. So there you go. There's great songs. Two great songs back to back here on Hastings Rock. Clip of rock this morning sounding like this. Colette's the only person that's got it right so far. An answer to that coming your way at 8:30 this morning.
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From the 60s, Creedence Clearwater Revival here on Hastings Rock. Saturday morning breakfast show, Steve Wilson with you through till 9 o'clock this morning and tomorrow morning as well. Slightly more laid back tomorrow, more sort of, slower, light to medium rock. And also we've got Ralph tomorrow as well from 9 o'clock with the rock ballads and your request as well. So make sure you tune our way tomorrow here on Hastings Rock DAB and, of course, online as well.

0: Avril Lavigne and Skater Boy from, I don't know what year that was. That was early 2000s, that one, wasn't it? Or maybe a bit later. Great stuff here on Hastings Rock, of course. We've got my clip of rock on the go at the moment, which is sounding like this morning. And we'll give you the answer to that at 8:30. If you want to have a go on that, dj@hastingsrock.co.uk is the email address. Or you can send a text as well. I haven't actually got the number in front of me, but I can find it. Where is it? It's down the bottom. There it is. 07441 120877. 07441 120877 is the telephone number. Well, the text, shall I say, for the studio. There is a telephone number, actually. 01424 550 877. If you want to get in contact this morning, it's exactly 8 o'clock.
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Bath, LA Guns. And it's all the same to me. Hastings Rock, 10 past 8 on a Saturday morning. Now, we're always on the lookout for talented presenters here at Hastings Rock, so I don't know what I'm doing here. We've got to say welcome, a big Hastings Rock welcome to Dan Hack, who will be doing his first show tomorrow from 5 o'clock here on Hastings Rock. I'm sure he'll settle in very quickly, and he'll be here with the afternoon anthems from 5 o'clock tomorrow. So give him a warm welcome, Dan Hack here on Hastings Rock. Motley Crue for you now. This is Girls, Girls, Girls. Morning.

0: That's the Motley Crue for you on a Saturday morning. Girls, girls, girls. Across the town on DAB and online as well, across the world at www.hastingsrock.co.uk. You got Steve here with you through till 9 o'clock this morning. Then we got 60 minutes of great rock tunes for you. Then Nick will be here. Oh, fading myself down there. Wrong fader. Nick will be here from 10 o'clock this afternoon. Don't forget, Johnny Diamond and Tina will be here from 2. So he'll be leaving St Mary's by about now to get down to the studio. Johnny from 2 this afternoon here on Hastings Rock with Tina as well. Great show. Right, we got Saxon on the way.
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There you go, that's Saxon and 1066. Facing Rock Saturday morning. Lovely day out there at the moment. And it's going to continue. A little bit of cloud later on, they're saying, but nothing too much to worry about. No rain, that's the main thing, isn't it? Good morning to Big Al. Sent a text through to the studio. Nice to hear from you, Big Al. And also Dave as well, listening in Hastings. We get the answer to my clip of rock at 8:30. I might play it once more before 8:30 and we'll give you the answer. Hardline for you now.

That's Hardline and Take a Chance. That's a track we were playing in as new music back in 2019. Here on the station. Right, my clip of rock this morning sounding like this. And it is a difficult one, I must admit. You've done well there, Colette. Colette's the only person who's got the right answer on that so far. And we'll give you the answer in a few moments' time. We'll do the gig guide as well. Right, I think we're a few months late for this song. It's Pilot and January.

Mass Pilot, 1975 and January here on Hastings Rock. Very good morning to you. Steve here for another just over half an hour. And well done as well to Big Owls. Got the correct answer for the clip of rock for this morning. So two people got it right at least. I'll make it a bit easier tomorrow, I promise. My new track now from Airborne. This is Alive After Death.

0: That's Airborne and Alive After Death. That's a brand new track here on Hastings Rock. Right, we'll have the answer to the clip of rock very soon, but first, let's check out a few things happening in and around Hastings.
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0: Right, at the Carlisle tonight, full night of live rock music featuring four great bands. We've got Five Ash Kills, The Telemines, Gent and Hostage Heart. All kicks off at 8 p.m. for that. Join Lily Ramona and friends for a special evening of acoustic singer-songwriter music tonight at 7 o'clock at the Barnaby Lounge in Robertson Street in Hastings. We've got The Loft plus four Ice Bears at 8 o'clock at the Pipers in St Leonard's. Make sure you arrange tickets for that. It's a ticketed event, that one. And Sarah G in the other three at 8.30 this evening. That'll be at the Townhouse in Bexhill.
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1: I'd like this. Only two people got it right. Colette, spot on, and Big Owl as well. Any idea? We will do now.

It was, of course, Bon Jovi and Living on a Prayer. You wouldn't have thought so, would you? It was about 1.2 seconds long, I think that was. I think any more, it would have given it away. So, well done if you did manage to get that. We'll do another one tomorrow at 7.30 here on Hastings Rock. Full song for you now from 1986. Bon Jovi, Living on a Prayer on Hastings Rock. Just coming up to 25 minutes to 9.

Johnny Diamond said he's budgies singing along to that song. Well, it's better than Johnny Diamond singing along to that song, I can imagine. Bad Company from 1975. Still like making love. 18 minutes to 9 on this Saturday morning. Lovely sunny day outside. And great music on the radio. What more can you want, eh? Jethro Tull for you now. This is Broad's Word on Hastings Rock. 17 to 9, morning.

0: That's Jethro Tull and Board's Word here on Hastings Rock. Very good morning to you. Steve Wilson with you for another 12 minutes. And then we go to a continuous music for an hour. And then Nick Thomas will be here with the Saturday morning show in the hot seat from 10 o'clock for you this morning. The music continues in a few moments' time.
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Kingdom Come and Can't Fake Affection. Fantastic track. Well, that's just about it for me for this Saturday morning. I'll be back tomorrow by an early 6 o'clock. Hope you will be too. Have yourself a great day. Enjoy the sunshine.

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1: Hastings Rock. Nick Thomas.

A very good morning of one and all. It's another sunny Saturday. Well, that reminds me of a song. Yeah, it's 10 past 10 on this sunny Saturday morning. Hello, welcome along. Nick Thomas here behind the controls through until what? Oh, midday. Tom's here as well. He's going to be doing your weather forecast because I think things are going to change fairly soon weather-wise, but we will see. Thank you for everyone that's messaged in so far. Yeah, if you want to mention on the radio, just send me a message either via the old Facebook thingy or on the old text or the email. All the numbers and bits and pieces how you make contact are there on our website, hastingsrock.co.uk. Becoming very popular. We're one of the most Googled in Hastings. No, in the country. No more. Stop blowing your own trumpet. Okay, so we started with Magnum and Start Talking Love. And Steve Whiteman said, yeah, he liked that one. He's also put a picture up of Tom playing the air guitar on the old Facebook thingy. Brilliant. And Tom, of course, he won that competition. Oh, dear. On that one. And then we had The Kinks, and you just heard Fire Action with their song Survive. So let's press on, shall we, with a bit of Whitesnake. This is Live in the Heart of the City.

Hey, nice bit of White Snake there. They're live. That was from their live album from 1980. Hey. Right, so here we are then. Saturday morning. How are you doing? Yes, it's going to be another warm one, maybe. Tom's got your weather forecast. He's just writing it out at the moment. It should be about 10 minutes' time. We'll see what's going on. Did you hear Steve Wilson this morning then? Yeah, he was here at 6. Where were you? Still asleep? I say, I don't blame you because it's the weekend. You've got to lay in, you know, if you're working. So Steve was here at 6 and he finished at 9. Yeah, a good show from him, of course, on the weekend breakfast. And he's back tomorrow at 6 o'clock in the morning. Who's going to be listening then? Oh, I will be. Yeah. Right, so I'm here till 12. And then Rick Triumph is here, the man himself, with his chaos and incompetence show. And then... yeah, Johnny Diamond, 2 o'clock today. Gordon Cooper's here at 5 o'clock with his Rocks Alphabet. And then my favourite show on Hastings Rock, Emma Scott, with the Plug-In Baby Radio Show, playing modern rock and indie rock. Yes, very nice, very nice. So that's the lineup for today. Lots of DJs today. Yeah. Oh, I forgot Peter Anthony, of course. That's another great show tonight at 8 o'clock. Right, let's press on then. We've got the Paddingtons now. And this is called Panic Attack. Oh dear, I hope not.

Lloyd Cole there with his Commotions. That's the name of the band, of course, the backing band. Yes, yeah, so a quick hello to David and Vera and Dwayne. Hello there. Dave's just messaging G4YVO. Hello to you. You're listening in sunny Shedfield. Yes, it's sunny down there as well. You say you went to a party in the 60s and Ray Davis was there, was he? Crikey. I'd love to meet him. Yeah, brilliant. Okay. We've got loads more people to say hello to, but I haven't checked them out yet. It's all been a bit busy here. Tom's got your weather forecast coming up after this next record. Still to come on the programme, we've got some Rory Gallagher. Joe Walsh is in there, the Black Label Society, Brian Adams, and Europe. Oh, I say. And Robin Trower, and that's in the next hour. So that's great. Let's take another live track, shall we? Here he is, Rory Gallagher.

0: Rory Gallagher, cool. That was Tattooed Lady live from his album Irish Tour. He's great guitar, one of the greatest, I think. Hello to Alex. Yeah, you've got an appointment in a minute, so you're off, but you won't be long. Oh, that's all right then. Kaylee Marie's there. She says, she's just logged in to hear Tom's weather forecast. Then she's going back to bed. But maybe they're coming on the beach later. John Morris, yeah, Roy's on his way. Oh, he's already there, is he? Yeah, he's come for the sausages, and you've got lots of coffee as well. That's, of course, John Morris and Vicky as well, and Roy Truncheon. Paul Darnell, yes, good morning. You're melting away. Oh, Amy's there as well. Yep, yep. Good to see you the other day. And, of course, Debbie, who I won't forget now. Oh, dear. Dave Turton, hello. You say it's a lovely day in paradise. Oh, no, someone else said that. Steve Whiteman, yeah, hello to you, sir. Viv Tate's in there with Simon. Hello, Simon. How you doing? Carol Truffle. Oh, yeah, so you're off to the Delawar. There's an outside, like, a festival thing. The Bexhill Festival, playing in front of the Delawar Pavilion. So that'd be nice. Nice day for that as well. That's it. Right, it's time for this.
1: Hastings Rock weather.
2: After a sunny start, bit more cloud this afternoon. Wind, very light, coming off the sea. Temperature on the coast, 22 degrees. Sunday, a lot cooler, more cloud, strong west wind. Monday, some rain, cooler still, at 70 degrees.
0: Thank you, Tom. So now we know it's going to cool down. Oh, that'll be better. The heat's killing me off. This is Devin. Yeah, it's Devin Townsend now. And this is called Dimensions.

Well, that's woke you up on the on the Saturday morning here. Yeah, rather unusual song, but very good. Devin Townsend, that was. That was called Dimension. That was from an album that was out in 2022. Yes, that's very, very unusual, that one. Yes, so morning, Ralph. How are you doing, sir? Yeah, he's got the day off today. Thank goodness for that, he says, because... oh, mind you, you keep your workshop shut in the morning. I used to do that when I was work. Keep it shut when it's nice and cool, and then you open it up in the afternoon when the sun's gone round. That's the way to do it. Yeah, but you're not working today, so I don't know why I mentioned that. Anyway, not to worry. I got a nice poem coming from the man himself. Yeah, Jerry Cowie. He says, Hastings Rockers, now breakfast is done. It's time to tune in for some more fun. Nick Thomas and Tom together, with Tom providing the weather. It all rhymes, doesn't it? And the Rocks music is second to none. Mm. And then he goes on to say, happy Sunday, Saturday, rock folk. A shout out for every Sheila and bloke. Air guitars at the ready.

Rock wild and rock steady. Serious rocking, no joke. Thank you for that. How he does it. These poems just come off the cuff, just like that. Brilliant, thank you. This is him now, and Heart Killer.

0: killer.
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0: SoundCloud. There he is. Mr. Joe Walsh, that was, from 1974. Turn to Stone, that was cool. Yes, I think you only heard that one very often. It's always the other one, isn't it? It's 10 to 11 already here. Hastings Rock Radio, online and on DAB in Hastings. And we're proud of it as well. Yeah, and yeah, if you're going along the seafront today, if you want to go on the beach anywhere, then the best place to pick up DAB is in front of the Carlisle, and you can pop in for a beer. But anywhere on the beach there, it's a great signal on DAB. It really is good. I was there the other day with doing a bit of sunbathing, listening on DAB, etc., etc. Yes, so, yeah. So we got Rick Triumph coming up after me, and then it's Johnny Diamond. But looking ahead to tomorrow, Sunday. Oh, yeah, Steve Wilson's here at 6 o'clock, bright and early for breakfast. And then, of course, Ralph Windsor. He's here with his rock ballads at 9 o'clock. Then Gordon Cooper, he's back with his Rock's Golden Hour at 1 o'clock. Then at 2 o'clock, it's me again. It's this here programme. Hello, if you're listening on the Sunday. What's the weather like? Tom reckons it's going to be a bit cooler and a bit cloudier on the Sunday. So let's see on that one. Maybe you're having a barbecue. Don't know. Then, very importantly, Dan Hack is our new DJ. He's going to be live here at 5 o'clock on Sunday. And I should be listening to that one, because I did meet him at Rockfest, and seems a nice guy, and he's told me the sort of music he likes, and I thought, oh, that sounds good. So I'm going to be definitely listening out for him. And then to finish us off on the on the Sunday, yeah, to finish us off, and he looks for the thingy, because I've been told to play it. Here he is. Yeah, here he is. Mark Nielsen. He's going to finish us off. He's on at 9 o'clock on Sunday.
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0: Yes, have you heard that show? Yes, particularly good. Big variety of music, not just rock and roll, of course, from all sorts of genres, indeed. Right, let's press on with some more music, shall we? This is a great song now. From a couple of years ago, the band are called Lee Brock, and this is Running Wild.

0: 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Right, it's 11 o'clock.
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That's the name of the band. And that was called Black Diamond.

0: got your gig, guys, coming up in a couple of records' time. See what's on here and around Hastings. Morning to Paul and Sally Slidell. Yes. yes, they say, good morning, Nick and Tom. Already mowed the grass and listening. Now sitting on the patio with a cup of coffee, admiring the handiwork. I used to do that. I used to have a huge lawn where I used to live before I moved to Hastings. And you do, don't you? You sit down, you look at it. Oh, it does look nice. Yeah, until it all grows again, then it's time to cut it again. What a chore. Yeah, so thanks for messaging me in this morning. Good to know you're listening there. It's just gone 11:05. Gosh. Yeah, me and Tom are going to pop downtown, I think. What do you want to do, Tom, downtown?
1: Get that on the lift.
0: Oh, yeah. I'm not sure if the lift's going. We went there last week. Was it? No, 2 weeks ago. And it was closed. Temporary closed, it said. So we will see. We will see. We might have another look. It might be open. And then we're going to play a bit of pinball, I guess. Having some fish and chips later. And enjoying the sunshine as well. So that's what we're up to. Right. You know, we play a fair bit of local music here on Hastings Rock. And here's a great band called San Rabbit.
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local band Sand Rabbit. Yeah, I went to see them a few times. I don't think they're going still. It was a great band. I love the guitar in that one. Oh, gosh, 10 past 11 already on this Saturday morning. Or you might be listening to the repeat Sunday afternoon. Good afternoon. yes, so I'm going to have your gig guide next, after this next record. Now, this this is this the name of this band, okay, is this. A band called O. So how about that? Or is it Zero? Ah, I'm not sure. No, it's a band called O, and this is called The Knife.

till she reached the part he lacked. Hey, the king is dead, long live the king, she said, and tried a little hair. Quite useless.

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1: So let's have a look at what's going on in around Hastings today. Sarah G and the other three, they're at the townhouse in Bexhill. Also in Bexhill, there's a music festival going on. Music and fun in front of the Delawarr Pavilion from just after midday today. At the Carlisle in Hastings, there's four bands playing tonight from 8 o'clock. Five Ash Kills and Teller Minds and Gent and Hostage Heart. Lily Ramona and Friends, oh yes, very good. They're at Barnaby's Lounge tonight at 7 o'clock with an acoustic set. At the Piper in St Leonard's, it's The Loft and 14 Ice Bears. Looking ahead at Sunday, the Brick Maker's Arms in Bexhill. Oh, some nice ales in there. Tom Cole is there from 5 p.m. At the Albatross Club in Bexhill, Stone's Throw, they're good, at 2.30. At Noah's Goat, it's got his Noah's Goat wine. I don't think that's right. At Noah's Goat, yeah, there's a fair thing going on there. And there's a songwriting competition. Really good, really good. OK, the Rocket Men are at the Lord Nelson at 4 o'clock. That's down in the old town there. Gosh, that's going to be busy. But the one I'm going to is Vexed. They're at 4 o'clock at the Hastings and St Leonard's Angling Club, opposite the Albion there. 4 o'clock, Vexed.
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1: Yeah, all the gigs are listed on our website there. 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And good old Chris Wheeler has a job putting them all up. He certainly does. Oh, dear, oh, dear. Right, anyway, where was we? Oh, yeah, Europe have a new one out. Yeah, the band Europe have a new one out. I'm going to play it now. It's called One on One. I'm going to follow that with a classic from Europe. So here we go.
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yes. They certainly do, where I've been anyway, when I go to these things. Only go to the rock things, I guess. That's why, yes, there we are. Right, so yes, it's warming up out there, I can tell you. At the moment, we've got 22 degrees out there, and we've got 25 degrees here in the studio. It's warming up in here as well. So poor old Rick and Johnny Diamond are going to sweat because the fan's broken. Oh, dear. Not to worry. Yeah, Rick's here at midday with his Chaos and Incompetence show, and he is a bit. And then Johnny Diamond's here at 2 o'clock, and they've got some good music. I've seen some that are on their list. Very, very nice indeed. I'm going to carry on with a bit of Warrior Soul. It's Hastings Rock, and this is called Heroes.

1991 for that one. Before Hastings Rock started. I suppose it was conceived in 91, but didn't start until 93. Oh dear, oh dear. But yeah, it was good, and it still is. Yes. So that was Warrior Soul and Hero. Great song on that one. Right, so what have we got next? Oh, yeah, how about this? This is the band called Porno for Pyros. And this is Pets. Now, this is from 93, when Hastings Rock was born.

93, that was, yeah. Born Over Borrows and Pets. Now, before I forget, and I had until now, I'm not here next week. No, next Saturday. I've been here every Saturday, but I'm not on next Saturday. I'll tell you why. It's my birthday. Or it is the day before, and I'm going away. Yes, my lovely girlfriend, Claire, is taking me away. I'm not sure where I'm going at the moment, but it's all a surprise. So I won't be here next Saturday morning, but I'll be back on the Monday night, of course, after that. So, anyway, Rick has arrived, so he'll be taking over in about 15 minutes' time, something like that. And, of course, Johnny Diamond here at 2. We were just talking about the fan. I'm charging it up as we speak, and it might last out because it will get hot in here because the sun's coming round, so we need to pull the curtains here in the studio. So that'll be good. Anyway, what have we got next? Oh, how about a bit of Ricky Warwick? Yes, I like this one. When Life Was Hard and Fast. That used to be before I retired.

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3: 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Nick Thomas.

There he is. Robin Trower. Yeah, I promised you a bit of Robin Trower. And that was a little bit of freedom. I've got 10 minutes to go, maybe two tracks to fit in. Rick's here. And he's... I've forgotten to put charge the fan, I've just realised. So I'll put it on charge, and then... Because we can't have the normal fan, because it's so noisy. So I've got a toy one, but it does work. So a couple more to me to go. I've got Talisman now. I'm going to finish up with the Scorpions. But this is Talisman and Save Our Life here on Hastings Rock Radio.

Ah, yeah, Talisman and Save Our Love. Yeah, thank you for your comment there, Carol. Yeah, it's always good to get your comments on the music we play here on Hastings Rock. Glad you love the playlist as well. Right, so that's it from me. As I said, I won't be here next Saturday because I'm going away for a few days. Very nice too. And I think Rick's back to his normal Sunday one. But he's up next here on Hastings Rock. I'm going to leave you with the Scorpions. And this is Crazy World.

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6: Hey, good afternoon, good afternoon, good afternoon, dear listener. How lovely that you could join me this glorious afternoon. Thanks very much indeed to Mr. Nick Thomas there for the last 2 hours of absolutely smashing rock music and, a degree of professionalism, which you won't experience for the next 2 hours. No, I can guarantee you one thing in my show, 2 hours. Well, I can guarantee you two things, actually. 2 hours of chaos and incompetence. But let's have the rock birthdays, first of all. We say happy birthday on Sunday, last Sunday, actually, on the 24th, to Albert Bouchard from Blue Oyster Cult. Bob Dylan, he was 85 on the same day, Sunday the 24th. And Stevie Nicks, flipping heck. Does she want us to tell her birthday? It's Fleetwood Mac. Obviously, she was one of the principal singers for. And she was 78 on Tuesday the 26th, just gone. Noel Gallagher, he was 59 yesterday, Friday. And guess whose birthday is today? Yes, Topper Heaton from The Clash. And he's 71 today. So happy birthday, Topper, dear chap. I'm going to play one of your tracks now, going back to, what was this, 1988, wasn't it? Yeah, this is The Clash, of course, with I Fought the Law. Happy birthday, Topper.

Okay, well, that wasn't advice from us here at Hastings Rock, of course. Because, as they say in the song, you know, you fight the law and the law will win. No, what we do, we advocate peace and love and rock music. And you won't go far wrong with that. I've got some cracking tracks lined up for the first few to open up the first hour this week. Got a bit of Iron Maiden coming up next, and that'd be great. And don't forget, I've got my usual features coming up. I found out another Hastings Rock fantastic fact. It's a cracker as well. Well, they all are, actually. I've been finding out more and more and more. I dig down deep into our historical archives, and I find out all sorts of interesting stuff. Quite startling, some of it as well. So we've got that to look forward to. That'll come up at some point during the show. Don't know when. I'll be doing the 3 at 3, of course, which is our little competition where I play 3 tracks back to back. And that'll be at 3 o'clock normally, but it's 1. So it's the 3 at 1. See, I'm used to doing Sundays, and Sundays is 2 till 4. And I've still not got used to this Saturday still. So this is the last week on Saturday, and next week was at June the 7th. I'm back to my normal time on the Sunday, and that'll be from 2 till 4pm, so don't forget that. Okay, so let's play a bit of Iron Maiden, and I'll fill you in on the rest of the stuff that's coming up a bit later.

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4: It most certainly is, and it's with me, Rick Triumph, through with you until 2 o'clock on a Saturday afternoon. Who'd have thought it? Second week in a row now that I've done a Saturday, isn't it? I will be back to Sundays next week. You'll be relieved to know, and free up the airways for someone who's far more professional. Talking about professionals, I see that Judy Dench is following me at 2 o'clock, so I'm looking forward to getting reacquainted with Judy. Ably assisted by Tina, no doubt, just to keep everything in order and have a sense of decorum about the place. It was lovely that you could join us on such a hot afternoon. I've had a lovely text through from David and Vera fame, and they're on the way A21 now, sweltering in a traffic queue probably. Well, I'll be going up that way myself in the very near future. I'm going to go up and see young Triumph and give him a hand with a job on Monday morning, so I'll be up a cherry picker at the time. And I don't think I'll get Hastings Rock up there. I'm going to be too busy working on it anyway. So we say hello to David and Vera. It was lovely to put faces to the names, and what a smashing pair of people they are. What a privilege it is to meet you guys from time to time. And it was very nice getting to know David and Vera a little bit better, other than just the bit of banter that we have on the text. And if you want to get in touch with me by text, you can do the same as David did. It's 07441 120877. You can send me an email, dj@hastingsrock.co.uk, or you can say hello on Facebook as Alex. So Big Al, and also Paul Darnell, one of our DJs here at Hastings Rock. So hello, Al and Paul. Lovely that you could be with us. And Paul's up in Bedford. He said it's sweltering up there as well. I bet it is, mate. Yeah, I used to live in Dunstable for a while when I was in a younger life. Mum and Dad had a pub then. So I remember it does get very, very hot north of London there, doesn't it? Okay, on with the music. Got a bit of darkness coming up now. This comes back. This is from the album Motor Heart. Came out in 2021. This is Jussie's Girl.

0: Well, there we go. That was Justin Hawkins. He tightened his trousers right up for that one, didn't he? That, of course, was The Darkness, came out on their album Motorheart, and that was in 2021. Well, I've got a brand new one coming up next, and this is from a band called Return to Dust, and it's the title track from their brand new album. It's called Bored.
1: Hastings Rock, newest releases.
0: So a quick hello to Carol Travel. Lovely you could join us this afternoon. And it was great to catch up with you down at the Carlisle during the Rockfest. And hello to my darling Mrs. T.

0: Well, that caught me with my trousers down, didn't it? I forgot that was going to end so quickly. There was a brand new track there from a band called Return to Dust. I was going to get it around the wrong way there, wasn't I? You could tell. Yeah, it was a brand new one from a band called Return to Dust. And that was the title track from their new album, Bored. I've got a bit of Gillen Band coming up next. This is called On the Rocks.
1: Like, Triumph is hot. I could listen to him all day. Remind me, what does he actually do?

0: 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This is Hastings Rock.
1: Earl's wife, Kate. Just who is Rick Twyford? Someone once told me he's a DJ. I have my doubts.
2: Well, there you go. There's a bit more chaos than incompetence. I didn't realise that was going to trigger quite so quickly. But that's because I pressed that button there and I shouldn't have done, should I? Yes, Rick. Rick Triumph here with his customary chaos and incompetence. Let's say hello to Big John, Johnny Morris. Thanks very much indeed for joining us. I knew it was you straight away because there was two cups of tea beside your sign-off icon there with

0: you know, if it hadn't told me on my playlist here who that was, I'd have never guessed. That came out in 1975 on the album Strung Up, and that was by The Sweet, so it's not exactly Blockbuster or Fox on the Run, was it? No, that was a bit heavier, just proving that they could actually come out with some much heavier music than we were accustomed to, certainly from the glam rock days of the early 70s onwards, when they were dressing in, well, frocks and things, and generally selling themselves short, I think. Anyway, I've got a bit of a gig guy coming up for you next, so let's see what a shambles I can make of this. Yeah, this is Rick Triumph's chaotic and incompetent gig guide, and it goes a little bit like this.
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0: Yes, okay, so what have we got on for you in the town of Hastings and surrounding areas on this lovely, lovely Saturday afternoon? Okay, so all day down in Bexhill there, they've got the Bexhill Festival of Music and Fun, and that's in front of the Delaware Pavilion from midday onwards. So it's been full swing now. It's been going for about an hour and a half. Or half an hour. Can't even look at my own watch, can I? Okay, at 8 o'clock, we've got at the Carlisle, there's four bands on. It's free to enter, and there's a great lineup here featuring Five Ash Kills, Telemines, Gent, and Hostage Heart. That's from 8 o'clock at the Carlisle. And then in the Barnaby Lounge in Robertson Street in Hastings, got Lily Ramona and friends from 7 o'clock. And this is a special evening of acoustic. And she's a singer-songwriter. So there you go. Get yourself down the Barnaby Lounge if you want a bit of acoustic rock from singer-songwriter Lily Ramona. That's in Barnaby's Lounge. And then at the Piper in St. Leonard's, that's the end of Norman Road if you're looking for it. There's a ticketed event, so if you've got any tickets...
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I've got to say hello to Richie Dudden. She said, there is no other. Yeah, he's Richie Travel. And prescribe me global. Thanks for joining us, sir.

Yeah, well, there you go. That was a brand new one from Enter Shikari. It came out this year. And it's called Find Out the Hard Way, if you're looking for it, from your favourite streaming service. I've had a poem through from Gerard Cowie, the self-styled bard of bar. And later, the bard of Hastings Rock.

0: and he sent me in a poem. I shall have a little go at that later. I'll try and get my poetry head on there for Jared. Okay, mate. Well, thanks very much indeed for sending that in. Anyone else we got to say hello to? No. They're all passed out of the garden, probably. I've got a little bit of Fireheart coming up next. This came out last year. It was from their album, I Don't Need a Best Friend. And it's actually the title track, isn't it? Did you spot what they were trying to do there? No, I've lost it. What's going on here? Yeah, it's from a band called Fireheart, as I say. It came out last year.
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Oh, there you go. That was I Don't Need a Best Friend from a band called Fireheart, came out last year. And that was from the album of the same name, I Don't Need a Best Friend. And you don't need reminding any longer, because that'd be the fourth time I've said it. Now, I've got in front of me here one of these Hastings Rock Fantastic Facts. See, I, every week in between shows, I always do a little bit of homework. You know, every day's a school day, folks. Don't forget, if you want to get in touch with me, 07441120877 is your text number, or email dj@hastingsrock.co.uk. So anyway, I was saying, I was doing a bit of homework, and I like to find a fantastic fact in amongst our historical archives here at Hastings Rock. And this is number three in my Hastings Rock Fantastic Facts file. Okay, Nick Thomas is a very talented pastry chef. Would you never guess that? Yeah, Nick Thomas is a very talented pastry chef. He once made a scale model of Buckingham Palace entirely from chocolate eclairs, which he was presenting to our dearly departed Queen. And unfortunately, one of her pet corgis ate it before it went on public display. So, you know, that's one of life's disappointments. There you go. Nick Thomas, he's a very talented pastry chef, as well as a great DJ. I'll try and get another fact for you at a similar sort of time next week. So we've got time to play a couple more tracks before the 3 at 1. And that 3 at 1 competition, it's there's no prizes involved. We're too tight. It's just for your own satisfaction and the kudos of sending in the answers. There can be as many guesses as you like, but only on the text line 07441120877 or dj@hastingsrock.co.uk if you want to email. Okay, I did promise you there was there's a poem, isn't it? I think we'll have another couple of tracks first, and I'll see if I can get my lips around this poem. The only trouble with the poem is I don't know if I'm supposed to be delivering it shouting, but ordinarily anything written entirely in capitals is when you're shouting. And it's very, very difficult reading things all entirely written in caps. But I'll do my best. That'll be a little bit later. So, oh yes, I've got a fantastic Isabella's banger coming up after the 3 at 3. So Nick very kindly dug this out and uploaded it for us onto our music database here. And it's one that we wanted to play for Isabella a few weeks ago, but unfortunately we didn't have it on the system. He has now very kindly got it on the system. So we've got that to look forward to after the 3 at 1. Okay, I've got a bit of Bush coming up now. Bush are an English rock band. They were formed in 1992. They've been around for an awful long time. They came out with a album called Flowers on a Grave in 2020. And this is a track from Bush, from the album, called Flowers on a Grave.

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0: That was a bit of a football chant there, wasn't it, from The Offspring?
1: Hey, that's something with everyone
0: Why Don't You Get
1: can
0: a Job? Yes. I think we've just got time, actually. Let's see, get this poem out of the way. Oh, God, it nearly disappeared there as the chair shot down to the deck again. Okay, this is from Gerard Cowie, the self-styled bard of Hastings Rock. Thank you very much indeed, Jerry. And here we go. Let's see what a codger I can make of this. Triumphantly riding our Rick, with a surname that will always stick. With the Thomases now departed, Rick Triumph's show has distarted. Continuity, that is the trick. Rock music with love and peace is what Hastings Rock will release. With ears open, maybe muffed, let your rock minds be chuffed, and may your enjoyment increase. Boom tish, thanks very much indeed. I'm on all week. That's probably the first and only poem I should be doing for an awful long time. Okay, let's get on with the music. I've just got time to play one more track. This is from a band called Volbeat. They're a Danish metal band, and they were formed in Copenhagen, which appropriately is in Denmark, isn't it? So, I think it's the capital, isn't it? Or is it? Yes, Copenhagen. Well, it is in my book anyway. And, in fact, was it Danny Case, the singer, a song, Wonderful, Wonderful Copenhagen, and that's it. So that's just destroyed my future career. So from 2016, this is Volbeat with, I'm going to get this wrong, a blooming foreign name, For Evict. No, it can't be said like that. Featuring Johan Olsen. For Evie? Evit. Evit. That's probably it. For Evict. Do apologise. If you're Danish, I'm sure you know exactly how to say it. Unfortunately, I'm English. Man!

0: Well, there we go. It was very pleasant, wasn't it? Yeah, it's a bit of Volbeat. It was a Danish band. And that came out in 2016 on their album, A Seal the Deal and Let's Boogie, if you're looking for it. I'm sure you'll find it somewhere online, won't you? Yes, as I said, it was very pleasant, but to me it sounded an awful lot like Jerry Cinnamon, who's a single Scottish artist of some renown, actually. He's released a few singles. We've got none on our system. You'll be relieved to hear. And that was called For Evit. We established that while he sang it, bless him. That was Johan Olsen, I take it, I presume, the lead singer there. Anyway, we're a couple of minutes late, but never mind.
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0: And most certainly is Hastings Rock Radio, and it's with me, Rick Triumph, through for another 57 minutes. This is the point where I would normally be doing a feature that I call 3 at 3. But obviously today it's not 3 o'clock at all, it's nowhere near it. It's just past 1 o'clock indeed, and this is called, it's renamed just for this week only, and last week, 3 at 1. I play three tracks in a row, back to back. I don't pre-announce them, but I will back-announce them once all three have played. Now, there's a common theme running through all of these, and what your task, dear listener, is to try and guess what was going on in my devious, strange mind when I compiled this little list of three tracks. So there is a common theme between the bands or the titles of the track or the contents of the track. There is definitely a connection. I think you'll get this fairly quickly. Don't jump the gun. You normally have to hear at least two of them. Although it has been known once or twice for people to get it correct on the first one. Unless where it's too patently obvious. But you can enter as many times as you like, only on email, dj@hastingsrock.co.uk, or you can send me a text, 07441 120877. So don't put your answers up on Facebook, please, because it will spoil it for the others, and you'll have to have your pants pulled down and be smacked on the bare bottom. So here we go. We're going to kick off with the first of the 3 at 1. Good luck.

Well, I've had a couple of guesses in. I've had one from Paul Darnell. That's not that, I'm afraid. You're nowhere near it. So I think you might get it from this one. You'll certainly get it from the last one I'll be playing. And I've had a guess through from Nigel Ford, inevitably. Well, Nigel, thanks for joining us again this afternoon. He's been high up a tree cutting off limbs. Not your own, I hope. God, it has been known, mate. Yeah, chaps cut the wrong limb off and ended up in A&E. No, you're not right, obviously. I don't think you thought you were actually Nigel, did you? Needless to say, dear listener, I cannot possibly repeat what he wrote here. It's not for your sensitive ears. Keep trying, Nigel.

You're getting close, David and Vera, but you've not quite got the actual connection I'm after. Certainly along the right lines. It's self-evident, actually, from the titles of the songs, which I have not announced yet. OK, here comes your third one, and this is the third and final one in the connections tonight. No, Colette Dobson, she's been in touch as well. That's not correct either, I'm afraid. No, it's not Emotions. No, that's not that. That's not correct, Big Al. No, no, they weren't all released in the same year. They were quite close, but they weren't all released in the same year. No, that is not the connection I'm looking for. Oh, we just had another one come in. Night. No, it's gone all prosaic now. No, no, it's not Beautiful Foliage. Well, keep trying a bit harder, Mike. I think that chainsaw's done your head in. Oh, he was in a load of buckets. Look, flipping it. No wonder it's turned your head. It's dangerous.

Oh, I see. That one came through finally, Paul. No, Paul, it's not personality traits or emotional responses. I know Paul Darnell. Come on, you'll get it.

I see that Kat's joined us over in Facebook land now. Hi, Kat, how you doing? Loving your shows. There's a lunchtime show on country rock music. Yeah, country music, isn't it, really? But we love you all the same. Don't hold it against you, mate.

Vera, you're correct. Absolutely spot on. Bang on the nail. Well done. Well, I'm just a modern... Paul Darnell, yep, you've got it as well, mate. No, not 90s films, Big Out. Well, someone sent me through a voicemail, but unfortunately I will not have time to retrieve that. So text or emails only, please, folks.

So you've got another 50 seconds left to go, folks, on the three at one. I've had two correct answers. I've had Vera and Paul Darnell.

Okay, so we got the two correct answers there. That's it for the 3-8-1 today. So I started off this little group of three with Oasis, Don't Look Back in Anger. It was followed by the Gin Blossoms with Hey Jealousy. And then we finished up with Iggy Pop and Lust for Life. Yes, I was indeed looking for three of the seven deadly sins. And just in case you want a rerun of those, I've got them here in front of me. I was lost in it. There were so many tracks I could have chosen from. It would have been three quarters of an hour before we got all seven deadly sins out. Anyway, they go in no particular order, but here we go. Pride, avarice, wrath, as in anger, and avarice as in greed. Envy, lust, gluttony, and sloth. Not as in that smelly thing that hangs from the tree and only has three toes. No, sloth as in being lazy and idle. Okay, so well done, David and Vera and Paul Darnell. You're absolutely cock on correct. Give yourselves an applaudette. And we'll have another 3-3 next Sunday. Not this Sunday coming, but in a week's time. That'll be Sunday the 7th, won't it? Okay, so it's time for Isabella's Banger this week. And this one I've been... I was so sad and upset we didn't have this, because I originally wanted to play it for her about 3 weeks ago. And anyway, Nick's very kindly uploaded it. And it's another one from Godsmack. I think we played Unforgettable about 3 weeks ago, didn't we? Because I didn't have this particular track. I've got it now under my hot sweaties. And the inspiration behind it, it's a Godsmack single. Came out in 2019. The album that came from was released in 2018. And this track's called Under Your Scars. And the inspiration for it, for Sully Erna, the chief singer, the lead vocals, if you like, of the band Godsmack, who are American, was having a chat with his mate, Lady Gaga. Yeah, unbelievable, isn't it? Lady Gaga and Sully Erna from Godsmack. And Under Your Scars, so he says... And this is a direct quote of it. So humbly, I will say this song came to me shortly after I'd spent some quality time with someone who I'd consider a dear friend and I've grown to admire and respect as one of the smartest and most talented artists today, Stephanie Germanotta, who most of you may know as Lady Gaga. In the short amount of time we hung out, she made me realise that we all have these imperfections, these wounds that we carry, whether they're physical or emotional, that cut so deep they can cripple us. And this inspired him so much. He's actually a co-founder of a charity called the Scars Foundation. And they look after people who've been damaged in some way, all sorts of different ways, and all different ages. And they support them, both emotionally and financially. So he wrote this track that was inspired by those wise words from Lady Gaga. And this is called Under Your Scars. This is Isabella's Banger this week. Thanks a lot, Isabella. It's a fantastic track. We'll enjoy this one.

0: Well, there we go. There's a beautiful track there from Godsmack, courtesy of Isabella, my very good friend from The Plough over in Crowhurst. She's the landlady. They play Hastings Rock all the time over in The Plough in Crowhurst. So I urge you to get down there. Say hello for me, and I'm sure you'll have a good time. Lovely people, and it's a great pub. Anyway, it's time for these.
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0: Okay, we're following up now with a bit of Giant from 2010. This is from their album Promised Land. I'll wait for you.

0: 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Rick Triumph's back on Hastings Rock. 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
1: Yes, indeed. We've still got 28 minutes left of Chaos and Incompetence with me, Rick Triumph, right through till 2 o'clock this afternoon. Do you know what? I was casting my eyes around over the musical archives here while that last track was playing, which wasn't half bad, actually, Giant, wasn't it? I'll wait for you. It was pleasant. And I thought, I think it's time for a bit of Tempo Tudor. I haven't played Tempo Tudor on my programme for blooming years. Probably about 1,000 years ago, last time I played this. And it's a corker. Swords of 1,000 men. Take it away, Tempo. I haven't got a clue what he's singing about.

0: from 1981 with Tenpole Tudor, Swords of a Thousand Men. Excuse me, where's that come from? I managed the entire show without a single coughette, and then it snuck up on me. I do apologise for that, dear listener. I've got a new one coming up in a minute, but I think I'd better just do the weather, which is dead easy. Right, here we go.
1: Hastings Rock weather.
0: Oh, yes, indeed. And here is your Hastings Rock weather for Saturday, the 30th of May. And the time now is 1:36. It's sunny outside, and I've currently got a high of 26 here. And it's 24 in the studio. No, it's 24 outside and 26 in the studio. Tomorrow is Scorchio. And that's followed by Scorchio and Scorchio and Scorchio and Scorchio. So that is your Hastings Rock weather.
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0: That was a nice restful track, wasn't it, for a sunny afternoon here in Hastings Land? Yeah, you're listening to Hastings Rock with me, Rick Triumph, through till 2 o'clock. JD is in the house. Yes, you'll be relieved to hear that Judy Dench has ready to put in an appearance at 2 o'clock, hot on my heels. So we're going to have a bit more music. Now, that last one was from Journeys, called Open Arms, and preceding that was Cray, which was a brand new release this year with The Last Night on Earth. We're going to have a bit of local music coming up next from Peter O'Donnell. It's called Holiday Song.
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0: Well, that's local artist Peter O'Donnell, sounding remarkably like Yusuf Cat Stevens, that's what we have to call him these days. Yeah, sounding remarkably like Cat Stevens to my funky ears here. Oh, look at this. We've got a real treat coming up next. This is going to take us back to 1967. We're going to have a bit of The Wind Cries Mary from Jimmy. Yes, the rockmeister himself.
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0: Oh, absolutely sublime, that. You can't go wrong with a bit of Jimmy, especially that particular track, Wind Cries Mary. What an absolute cracker. Well, look at the time. It's just gone 10 to 2, and JD is champing at the bit. He's all raring to go. He's ably assisted by Tina, who's going to keep him under control, as he does get rather overexcited behind the microphone, a bit like I do, dear listener. Well, it's been lovely having your company this afternoon. Thank you very much for all your lovely messages, all the lovely kind words. It's always great to get a bit of feedback when you're doing a show. Otherwise, you're plonking away, you're all on your own, playing a bit of music, and then you shuffle off. You know, it's so much more worthwhile and more rewarding when you get all of these beautiful messages from people. I love you all. You're great people. I hope you can come back and join me again in a week's time. I won't be here next Saturday. I'm going to be on the Sunday. So Sunday the 7th, and back to my normal slot of 2 o'clock. Until then, let's play a bit of music, shall we? I've just got time to squeeze these last tracks in. I've got a bit of Hearts and Canned Grenades from Returning to Ashes. That'll be followed by the Beatles, and then I'm going to squeeze in a little bit of Pearl Jam with Mind Your Manners. But first out of the blocks,
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0: Yeah, with me, Rick Triumph, until 2 o'clock. Here's Hearts and Hand Grenades with Turning to Ashes.

And as they fade out into the background, there's Heart and Hand Grenade from 2020 on their album Adrenaline. Turning to Ashes, we're going to have a bit of Beatles now. Get Back.

Well, by my calculation, I've just about got time to squeeze in a bit of Pearl Jam now. The next voice that you hear, the next live voice you hear, is the remarkably more competent JD. Yeah, Johnny Diamond's going to follow me straight on after the top of the hour, and that's on at 2 o'clock. So let's go out with a bit of Pearl Jam. Thanks very much indeed for all your lovely interaction, your kind messages. It's been smashing fun having your company again this week. Hope you can catch up with me in a week's time on Sunday the 7th at 2 o'clock here on Hastings Rock. I will go out now. Remember, be good, take care, and remember, I love you all. We'll finish off with a bit of Pearl Jam. Take it away, Pearl Jam. Take it away.

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0: Goodness me. Wheels of Steel, what a great one to start, even though we had a job getting it going in the first place. Well, thank you. Will there be more chaos and incompetence? There was a lot of banging about for the last 5 or 10 minutes. I thought, goodness knows what's happening to the studio. But we have survived, and, well, I've brought a guest with me today. Say hello.
1: Hello.
0: Yes, we're here at last, aren't we?
1: We are, indeed.
0: When were you last here?
1: Ages ago.
0: It was, wasn't it? Well, we'll talk some more with Tina in a bit. We better put this on.
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0: Danny Diamond on Hastings Rock. Whoopee! Johnny Diamond on Hastings Rock.
1: Johnny Diamond.
2: Well, I think you've heard enough of who I am. You think you know by now, don't you? Let's have a look at the time. 7 minutes after two. Who cares? Good afternoon. For the very last time... I'm not saying I'm leaving for good, but for the very last time at this particular main studio, welcome to the JD Show, this time with Tina. And, of course, we started off with a classic, It's Wheels of Steel, Saxon to Sing. Tina's having a look at the Facebook messages today, so you can get in touch there on the normal way, or you can text or email me. You know the way to do that, don't you? Good afternoon on this hot and steamy day. Well, it's fine if you like the hot weather, but I think I've had enough of it. But if you've had enough of it, then cool and cloudier weather is on the way. If not, well, bad luck. So what have we got today? We've got the classic band Double Play at 2:30. It's a funny time, isn't it? But that's what we're on today. 3 o'clock, we've got Quo at 3:00, and at 3:30, we've got a threesome with rock and roll. Anyway, I must officially say many thanks to Rick. Excellent show as usual. We were listening on the way down to Hastings. Well, we're not going to talk about food a lot because it's not a lunchtime show. But we might just mention it. And we'll say hello to a few people very, very soon. We will say straight away hello to my old mate Steve Wilson. Excellent breakfast show this morning, mate. And he'll be back for the last one for a bit. So he says, tomorrow morning, 6 a.m. We won't be up that early.
1: Johnny Diamond.
2: So, unlike the jingle, which I didn't mean to play, but we let it go, because we're not playing loads and loads of 60s and oldies. We're playing a mixture, the old and the new, because that's what it's all about. Let's have this one by The Killers. It's called Bright Lights.

0: Well, we don't need any bright lights here because the sun's streaming through, isn't it, Tina?
1: It certainly is.
0: Yes, it's very, very bright, so we've had to draw the curtains over. But we have got the fan. If you were listening to Nick earlier, he calls it the mini fan. But it is blowing on me somewhat, so I could lift up my shirt. There we are.
1: Oh, don't do that.
0: And you can see my big belly.
1: No, you can't.
0: Anyway, Tina's checking the Facebook at the moment. Ralph sent a message, hasn't he?
1: He has, yes. He says, "Afternoon, Tina and JD. Nice to have you both on today."
0: Hmm. It is, isn't it?
1: Yes.
0: Well, me, anyway.
1: Well, cheek.
0: And also, Mr. Dan Hack is there now. Dan's our new presenter, unless there's two people with the same name, which I doubt. And we're looking forward to his first show. I do believe it's called Afternoon Anthems, if I remember right. But it's at 5 o'clock tomorrow afternoon. So catch Dan there. That's Mr. Dan Hack, brand new DJ here on Hastings Rock. When was I a brand new DJ?
1: Have you ever been a brand new DJ?
0: Well, 33 years ago, but we won't talk about that too much. My old mate Steve Wilson says, "I just thought I'd lost the internet at the start." I'm going to blame Rick for that. He started it off, but it wasn't his fault. No, it's just one of those things. He said, "Thanks for the mention. Well, at least he'll have one more go in this studio before everything changes. We have got a new studio. I'm not going to tell you where it is, but that'll be for next time. So more about that nearer the time. And then you'll have to have a practice with a new. He always likes to have a practice, that bloke. Anyway, a few more messages in a bit. Meanwhile, the old and the new. Now, we played Bright Lights by the Killers. That was only a couple of years ago on 2024. This particular track comes from 2017. It's from Cats in Space. And it's called There's a Clown in Your Nightmare. Good grief.

0: I quite like that one. I've heard it before. Cats in Space. Has there been any Cats in Space, Tina? No, I haven't put your mic up. Sorry.
1: Well, there you go then.
0: Has there been any Cats in Space, Tina?
1: No, I don't think so.
0: I'll tell you what, we was yesterday morning, we was watching that rocket that blew up on the pad. They were only testing some, I think it was Jeff Bezos' rocket, only just testing the engines, and the thing was a huge explosion, wasn't it? And we decided we'd never want to go into space.
1: No, never. Never, never, never.
0: No. Well, I am a legend on Earth, so I think that's good enough, really, isn't it? So there we are. Anyway, you've got a couple more messages there.
1: I have, yeah. Chad says, good afternoon, Johnny and Tina. Just got up to Mum's. Hope to catch the repeat show. Have a safe journey back. And that's from Chaz.
0: Thank you, Chaz.
1: And John Morris says, good afternoon, JD and Tina. Another beautiful day in paradise.
0: Good afternoon, John. Good to know you're there. Good old John Morris. Great bloke. Right, so, Chaz, I know you're probably listening to the repeat, so it won't be quite so hot. And your track will be coming up very, very soon.
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4: 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I'll be playing the top five in the current rock singles chart. 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
6: We're

0: That's Iggy Pop, of course. He's always a passenger, isn't he? I'm not sure if I mentioned, but the track from Cats in Space that we played was from 2017 off their album Scarecrow. Yes, it was. Yeah, hi, Chaz. He says, hi to JD and Tina. Hope you had a safe journey over. Yeah, not too bad. The traffic wasn't quite as bad as I thought it was going to be, so we got here in very good time. He says, can you wish my mate Neil, who's one of the ex-Rocking Gardeners, yeah, we remember them, a very happy birthday. And if possible, could you play Creedence Clearwater Revival, Down on the Corner, or any track by them? He says, good luck to the Seagulls women tomorrow. That's Brighton women's football team. They're in the FA Cup final. I'm having a curry tonight. Well, Tina, it's a bit hot for a curry, isn't it?
1: Yeah, it is.
0: We have, yeah. Sorry, were you asleep then?
1: No.
0: Oh, good. We've been having salads for the last couple of nights,
1: yes,
0: haven't we?
1: Yes, we have.
0: But what are we having tonight?
1: Chinese.
0: So that's quite hot as well. Not as hot as a curry.
1: But I haven't got a cookie though.
0: No, I haven't got a cookie. And I pay for it. I'm not a cook, as most of you will know. But so Tina loves the cooking. So at weekends we have takeaways of some sort, whether it's fish and chips, Indian curry, or Chinese, or Lapland, or anything like that. We have penguin from Lapland.
1: No.
0: I have been known to talk a load of...
1: Yes, but I think you're doing it now.
0: Luckily, I've got out of that. Now, I don't normally do requests, but we do make the odd exception. And Chaz is a great supporter of Hastings Rock.
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4: He's damn right, Johnny.
3: This is Johnny Diamond.

0: Yes. Inseparable. Sounds like us, doesn't it?
1: It does,
0: yeah.
1: Yes.
0: You was waiting for me to say that.
1: I was waiting for some rude comment, actually.
0: There's another 10 seconds of this. I'll give a time check, because old DJs always do that. Is it going to end this bit? Oh, there it was. Yeah. Yeah. Old DJs. Am I one of them? Yeah.
1: Definitely.
0: Yeah. It's 24 minutes to three. I quite enjoyed doing that. Yeah. Sort of thing Tony Blackburn would say. But we haven't got him on it. Anyway, enough waffling. I have to say hello to my daughter before I forget. And, you know, she sent me a message this morning saying, she kept saying, oh, I'm going to tune in. And then she sent a message saying, we've got to go to the tip at 2:30, so I'm going to miss some of your show. So what did we think of that?
1: Well, not a lot, really.
0: it's just not good enough, is it? Just because my brother's been over to you and not me. But then she did put it right by saying we got to the tip early and we're listening on the way home. They must be home now because that was a little while ago. I'm only playing. Glad you're there. Now, Tina, you got some messages.
1: I do, yes. I have this one from Sally Phipps. That's my sister. She says, good afternoon, you rockers. Have a good show.
0: We are.
1: And also Dave Turton says, good afternoon, Johnny and Tina.
0: David.
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1: They reboot you. Jewel of Hastings Rock, Diamond by name, spinning discs from the Rock Hall of Fame. Lunchtime's gone, stay in tune throughout this afternoon. No doubt everyone's doing the same.
2: Well, we hope so.
1: So we cry, go, Johnny, tally-ho. And with Tina beside you, we know sure as diamonds are cut and golf trumps pitch and putt, we'll all be saying, jolly good show.
2: Does he think I'm on a horse or something? All this tally-ho stuff. Thanks, Jerry. Excellent poem choice, the one you did for Nick this morning. Now it's time for the double play. It's a bit late because it was going to be half past the hour. Tina's picked these. Well, in fact, she's picked one of them. We're going to feature Van Halen right now. And, well, you know what we're going to play for her if you're a regular listener. And after that, it'd be my Van Halen favourite track. Here it comes.

0: Well, Tina was jumping about in the studio, as she always does. Phil Miles played you that the other day, didn't he?
1: He did, yeah.
0: Yeah. Why do you particularly like that track, then?
1: Because it's lively and it lifts your

0: spirits, makes you in the mood, you know.
1: So you're actually in the mood now, then?
0: Well, only for music, dear.
1: Oh, right. I was going to say...
0: No, music.
1: You've got to keep in the mood till after 4 o'clock, really, haven't you? It's no good being in the mood now. I know what you mean. You've got one more quick message and then we'll play the other Van Halen track.
0: This is from Chris Smith. He says, hi, JD and Tina. Just drove like Max to get back. Here for about an hour. That's Max Verstappen.
1: Good to know you're there, Chris.
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3: Johnny Diamond.
1: Ha! I love this track. Reminds me of when I did shows in 1995, Easter we did a show. I did shows in the night then, and I was always playing this one. It's Van Halen, of course.

0: Well, that's off the album Devil's Hand. And the artist is Devil's Hand. Would you believe? Released in December of 2018, and that particular track was called Falling In. Nice one. Rick's been on, of course, who was on before me, and he said, there's a funny sort of noise when Tina talks. Yeah, it's just the way she talks.
1: How can you be so rude?
0: Now, what it is, and a couple of other people picked up on it, we've got a little fan in the studio.
1: It's not me.
0: My only one, I have to say. And shut up. And it's whirling away, and unfortunately it was right next to the guest's microphone, which of course Tina talks on. Now, I'm in control, so I can turn her off at any time. Normally I turn her on, but I can turn her off at any time, which is quite a good thing to do. Right.
1: You're talking rubbish.
0: So, back to the music, and as I said, we played Devil's Hand there. We've got something from White Skies coming up in a minute. Let me tell you, it's coming up to 7 minutes to three. We have got Quo at three for your mid-afternoon, and it's a goodie. Yes, you'll know it. But before that, we played a couple of tracks by Van Halen, and of course, Tina's favourite, Jump. And she, as I say, she was jumping around to that one. Then we play Can't Stop Loving You, which wasn't quite such a big hit, but I remember it well for the broadcast we did when I did a program between 3 and 6 a.m. Yes, I was that bad then. There was this chap, I think he was a milkman, and he used to ring up because it was just everyone phoned up in those days. And yeah, the phones and faxes, bring them back. Anyway, he'd always ring up and ask for that particular track, and that's why I always remember that. Things that stick in your head, but it's a great track, isn't it? Right now, enough waffling. Let's have this track by White Skies, If This Is It, is the title.

0: Yeah, there it was. Tracks called If This Is It from White Skies. Good rocky sound, that one. You got one more message there, Tina?
1: I do, yes. It's from Paul Darnell. He says, afternoon, JD and Tina. In from a walk. Had to make it short. It's too hot.
0: It is. But I think they do say that this is the last day of the hot weather. It's going to get cooler, isn't it?
1: I believe so. Mm. But not full time.
0: It's been very hot and very dry. But I can say I've got a butt that's still full. Can't I?
1: Well, yeah.
0: I'm talking about a water butt.
1: Only because I've got so many.
0: Listeners, I have four water butts. And we've only got a tiny garden, haven't we?
1: Yeah.
0: I'm just obsessed with water butts. Anyway, enough of that. Just go up to the top of the hour. This is a blaze. We don't want any fires here. And the sirens call. Enjoy.

0: That was a blaze. It's all right, we put the fire out, and it's called Siren's Call. All over Hastings on DAB, and to the world on the internet, this is the big one, the one everyone's talking about. It's Hastings Rock, and you've got Johnny Diamond for another hour.
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6: 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Here it is. Where you at?

0: Yeah, you just know it's Motorhead, don't you? I don't hear that one a lot. It's a new track there from the album Inferno and In the Name of Tragedy. So all Motorhead fans, particularly Big Al, he hasn't been on today. He's obviously doing other things, but maybe he'll catch the repeat. And, early good evening if you're listening to the repeat. Probably be around about Tuesday, Wednesday time it goes out. And, I hope you're enjoying it. And, we don't want a heat wave again. It's time to do, if I can get my little... sorry, Tina, do you want to say anything while I sort things out here?
1: No.
0: No, you don't want to say anything at all?
1: No, just right. Sort yourself out. Come on.
0: Just
1: what?
0: The mouse ran away.
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0: Carry on.
1: Right, Sarah G and the other three at 8:30 at the Townhouse, Bexhill. The Loft plus 14 Iced Bears at 8 o'clock, a ticketed event at the Pipers at St Leonard's. Lily Ramone and friends for a special evening of acoustic singer-songwriter music. That's at 7 o'clock at Barnaby's Lounge, Robertson Street, Hastings. And then the Carlisle tonight, you've got Five Ash Kills, Telemines, Ghent, Hostage Heart, 8 o'clock, full night of live rock music featuring four great bands delivering big riffs, high energy and a fantastic atmosphere from start to finish. That's free entry. And then at Bexhill, we've got the Bexhill Festival Music and Fun in front of Delaware Pavilion from midday.
0: And there we are. What's this 14 iced bears then?
1: I don't know.
0: I'm getting a bit peckish. I fancy an iced bear. We nipped down the Bakers. I'll tell you what, all those bands at the Carlisle sound good tonight, don't they?
1: They do.
0: I wonder if Nick will be down there. Probably not, because he'll be past his bedtime. There's your gig guide.
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0: Yes, you can. 14 minutes after 3 o'clock. I keep wanting to say it's lunchtime. I don't know why. But it is. Now, I recently picked up a CD with Kirsty MacColl's greatest hits on it. I always loved the music of Kirsty MacColl. And, of course, she's famous for her big hit at Christmas, Fairy Tale in New York with the Pogues, as well as They Don't Know and New England. And, of course, that classic, there's a guy works down the chip shops, where's his Elvis? But I'm not going to play any of those. Came across a track called Caroline, and I thought, well, that's interesting, because, of course, Radio Caroline, and they've got their own theme tune, of course, Caroline by the Fortunes, that everyone knows. And what's that other classic, Caroline by Quo? Yeah, but so I thought I'd play this, and it's jolly good. I wonder if you heard it. Here it is.

0: So, what do you think of that one? Got a good track, I do think. Poor old Kirsty, I think she was killed in a boating accident quite a few years ago now. She wasn't very old as well. Very sad. Anyway, I was just having a look at programmes coming up later today, and actually, there's a gap. Yes, you can have an hour of the playlist after me, because we've got to finish about four. And then Gordon Cooper's here with his rock alphabet. And where has he got to? Only he knows. And maybe you do, but I don't. Anyway, he's here between 5 and 6. Emma Scott is here with her Plug-in Baby radio show between 6 and 8. Nick Thomas's favourite. I think he just likes her voice. Maybe the music as well, because she plays a lot of new stuff. Peter Anthony is back, as usual, with his Q-Burn radio show. That's coming up tonight between 8 and 10. And then Magnus Show. Who? Magnus Shaw. With his No More Heroes. Highlights of tomorrow. Here's a highlight. I'm talking too much, I think. We've got a brand new DJ starting tomorrow, and he's called Mr. Dan Hack. He's got some afternoon anthems. We'll have a listen. Hope you do too. He's on at 5 o'clock for a couple of hours tomorrow. And of course, Steve Wilson is back in the morning for his breakfast show with his Clip of Wok. That comes up at 7:30. We didn't get today's, did we? It was Living on a Prayer. I should have got that, but he plays so little of it. It's so hard, especially when you're only half awake. He's here between 6 and 9 in the morning. Catch him then. Well, some of it anyway, if you're not that up there early. If you want to get in touch with me this afternoon, why has that screen gone blank, dear? I don't know. I do worry when computer screens go blank. Teams are going to try and get it back. we'll fiddle with it in a minute. What was I saying? Put me off his stride. Yeah, Steve Wilson's here between 6 and 9. And a Ralph with his laid-back Sunday songs and, of course, your requests as well between 9 and 11. That's highlights of tomorrow. Anyway, don't worry about that. You've got to quickly cut another couple of messages, Tina.
1: Yes, Chris Smith has come on. He said he really liked the Ablaze track. And he's also put a little video on and says that when Jump is on, I should dance like DLR. I think if I did that, I'd soon end up in A&E. I don't know about DLR.
0: I think I'm better dancing than you are.
1: I don't think you could do that.
0: No. No, I'd fall over and never get up again, wouldn't I? Hope you got on all right, Chris, at the opticians this afternoon. You'll have to let me know, send a message on my own private phone. Right, time for some night moves, I think, with Bob Seger.

I woke last night to the sound of thunder. How far off, I sat and wondered. Started humming a song from 1962. Ain't it funny how the night moves, when you just don't seem to have as much to lose. Strange how the night moves.

Yeah, going back to 1976 for that one, but it's still good today. Bob Seger and his Silver Bullet Band, of course, off his album of the greatest hits, and those night moves at 26 after 3. And we're only here till 4 o'clock, we'll be away again. Got to say hello to Simon Apps, who's busy in his bike shop. and he's working today in the hot weather, and he says he's got the aircon on, which is an ordinary fan with a wet towel in front of it. And he says he's going to listen in to me as well. Yes. So I said, are you comparing me to a wet towel? He says, no, not really. So anyway, good afternoon to you, mate. And right, I think we're up to date with everything at the moment. Now, if you want to get in touch, you can do. You don't have to get on the Facebook. You can send me a text. It's 07 44 11 20 870. Okay, or you can email dj@hastingsrock.co.uk. And as I said when I first started, this is the last time I'll be using this particular studio here in the heart of Hastings, which is a bit sad because I've been using it for a good few many years. Not as many as we were at the Robert De Mortain, but quite a few. But we'll be moving the main studio to new premises. Look forward to going there. And I'll be back with you in about 3 to 4 weeks' time. At my age, I can't do too much. Anyway, 27 after 3, we've got a threesome of rock and roll. It's coming up very, very soon. But before that, we're going to hear from the Blue Oyster Cult.

0: was talking earlier about the fan making noises over the top of the guest mic, which we sorted. Steve Wilson says, what you need to do is connect the fan to the mic live switch so it turns off every time you open the mic. Well, I wouldn't have thought of that, mate. And he says he's going to make his clip of rock a little bit easier tomorrow. Well, that's good to know, Steve. We look forward to listening to Steve tomorrow morning. He's on the air here on Hastings Rock from this very studio at 6 a.m. Tina, what are you doing? What are you doing?
1: Listening to you, dear.
0: No, you're not. You're looking at your phone. I was going to say, what are we going to be doing at 6 a.m. tomorrow morning? Keep it clean.
1: Listening to
0: Steve Wilson. No, we don't. We won't be up that early. Oh, you're supposed to say we'll still be asleep. Never mind. Tina's going to check, see if there's any more messages. Meanwhile, I'll get myself sorted out here. Yeah? It's time. Tina, do you fancy a threesome?
1: Not at the moment.
0: Well, that's what we're going to have.
2: Rock and roll with Johnny Diamond.

0: Yeah, I must say hello to Carol Truffle, who's probably listening to the repeat show because I know she's down at Bexhill Festival this afternoon. So hello to you, Carol and Richie. You're listening on the repeat. And anyone else who didn't listen to the live show, which is on now. Right, exciting moment, Tina.
1: Yes.
0: Exciting moment. I'm going to do another time check.
1: Oh, wow. Okay.
0: Coming up to 20 to 4. And let me tell you what we played. We ripped it up there with Little Richard on the Rock and Roll Threesome. Before that, we played Ramalama Ding Dong. I've got a girl. Her name is Ramalama Ding Dong. Can I call you that?
1: No.
0: Tina is better.
1: Yes.
0: You don't want to be called Ramalama Ding Dong?
1: No.
0: No? All right, well, never mind. It'd been fun, wouldn't it? And then we started it all off with Chuck Berry and that rock and roll music. Lots of people have done that. Beach Boys, I remember, did a version as well. Right, here we go then. The bard's been back on. I think Tina likes this one. Go on.
1: It's In Praise of Tina. Who keeps Johnny Diamond in tow? Who, where he is, also will go? Who sorts out the cut of his jib? Ensures his best tucker and bib? Yes, it's Tina, as if you didn't know. The woman behind Johnny, rock man, who knows him like no one else can. Lost without her, perhaps. Yes, this is Tina Apps, and maybe she is his greatest fan.
0: Yes. There's nothing else to say about that, is there? Hello, Big Al. Glad you made it before 4 o'clock. You probably missed Quo, but listen to the repeat if you did. We also played some Motorhead for you, so that's worth having. I think we're up to date with the messages, aren't we?
1: We are, yes.
0: Yes. Thank you, Mr. Bard. I like the first one better.
2: Nobody plays a better variety of music. Nobody.
3: Johnny Diamond.

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0: Well, we're coming to the end of the show, Tina.
1: Oh, no.
0: A bit more feeling.
1: Oh, no. Is that better?
0: Well, I'll talk to you later over my knee. Right, anyway, we played three in a row there. That's very unusual for me. What you just heard was, I don't know, Joe Bonamassa, of course, from 2009, As the Crow Flies. That's off the album The Ballad of John Henry. But I guess you know that. We also played Heroes Die Young by Sleaze Breeze from 1990. In between that, Sham 69 said, hurry up, Harry. Well, we got to hurry up because we've soon got to come out of here. It's coming up 7 minutes before the hour of 4 o'clock. Coming up at five, you've got Gordon Cooper with his rock alphabet. Programs all through the rest of the day. All you've got to do is go to the Hastings Rock website. You'll see programs for the next 2 weeks ahead. What more could you want? Very last chance to get in touch on any of our forums, email, text, or the Facebook. Tina's still checking. Right, well, Tina's first time you've been down here for a long time, isn't it?
1: It is, yes. Mm.
0: And next time we'll be at the new studio.
1: We will. Mm. That's exciting.
0: Yeah, apparently we're next to a pigsty. So there'll be a few honks and a few smells.
1: That's just you.
0: I asked for that, didn't I?
1: You did.
0: How dare you. what can I do? Anyway, do you want to say goodbye?
1: Yes, goodbye, everybody. It's been nice to have you listening to us.
0: Yes. Well, lots of people get in touch when you're not here and always say, where's Tina? You know, say hello to Tina. Is she coming? Yeah, but some you've been a few health problems you've had, and they're ongoing, but you're keeping your pecker up,
1: yes, you say. Definitely.
0: Yes, yes. She doesn't look her age, and we won't tell you what her age is, but you know how old I am. It's a bit more than that.
1: No, it's not. No, it's not.
0: Anyway, we've got time for a couple more. My mouse is starting to play up.
1: Good.
0: Here's Jackson Browne.
2: Johnny Diamond.

0: Well, as I always say, many, many thanks to everyone who's been in touch. Keeps us going to know you're there. If you're listening on DAB or on the internet or anything else, Tina's still here. Why are you looking over me like that? Oh, yes, yes. She just reminded me that we had someone else get in touch. They just put a like on, but I like to say hello to people that put a like on. It's a lot of likes, you see. But they call themselves Forget Me Not. Well, could it be one of my old girlfriends?
1: Well, was she called WB?
0: Yeah, but I wouldn't tell you. That's Wendy Bryan. Hello, Wendy. I'll be in touch. Anyway. Oh, dear. So, anyway, to whoever you are, Mr., Mrs., or Master or Miss, forget me not. Well, we won't forget you, and I hope you won't forget us. We will be back in a few weeks' time. Enjoy the summer. Enjoy listening to Hastings Rock, because we all do it for nothing. We all enjoy it. And if we didn't, we wouldn't do it. Well, that's how I feel anyway. So it's time to go. I'm going to go out with a rocker, and I'll say cheerio. It's been a blast. And thanks to Tina, who's coming down today as well. This is Broken English. They're coming on strong, as we have been for the last couple of hours. Bye from Johnny.
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Hi, and thanks for joining me for today's episode of Rock's Rock Alphabet with me, the Rockmeister. The letter this week, continuation. I've been doing it a couple of weeks or so now. The letter is T. So all the bands that you hear for in the next hour are all going to begin with a letter T. And the doesn't count. I should have said that a couple of weeks ago. Not that I've had many bands that begin with the, and but even so, just so you're aware, first letter of or first word of the band begins with the letter T. We'll start off today's show with Three Doors Down with Here Without You. This, A Little Bit of Train.

You know what? In the back of my mind, I'm feeling I played that track last week. How it snuck in this week, if it did, your guess is as good as right. I shall have to have a word with quality control. That was Rory Gallagher's band, Taste, and What's Going On. Before that, Talk of the Town with Free Like an Eagle. Train with Drops of Jupiter, and start off today's show with Three Doors Down and Here Without You. All the tracks or all the bands begin with a letter T. As far as possible, all the tracks tend to be my favourite. This is Travis.

A little bit of hair metal from Tesdom brings us more or less the halfway stage of today's show. From their album Psychotic Supper, you just heard Call It What You Want. Then we heard one-off band Temple of the Dog with Hunger Strike, and before that was Travis and Driftwood. This, going back all the way to the 70s glam rock, is a little bit of T-Rex.

You just heard Canadian band 3 Days Grace with I Hate Everything About You. Before that, Theory of a Dead Man and Alleluia. And then T-Rex from Electric Warrior with Get It On. Although in some countries, it was just called Banger Gong. So depending where you lived and depending where you listened to it, that was either T-Rex Get It On or T-Rex Banger Gong. This I do say for the beginning of most sort of shows for Rocks Rock Alphabet, that the tracks I play tend to be my favourites by the bands as far as possible. This is certainly true for Ticketo.

That's it, Tokyo Blade and Night of the Blade brings us more or less to the end of today's show. Before that, from the 70s, we had Three Dog Night with Mama Told Me Not to Come, a little bit of hair metal with TNT and Lionheart, and even more hair metal with Taketo, and probably my favourite track of all time, Forever Young. I'm going to finish off with Tough, and I Hate Kissing You Goodbye. I do indeed, because I need you back, same time, same place, same channel next week, for another edition of Rock's Rock Alphabet with me, the Rockmeister. So until then, keep smiling, and bye for now.

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Well, if you were raised on rock and roll, I'm sure you approve of that one. It's new from the Karma Effects. And before that, Funeral for a Friend, it was Jeannot from 2004. And we are off and running on another Plug-In Baby radio show right here. My name's Emma Scott. I hope you're well. Hope you've had a great week. Good to have you there. I've got Coastal Fire Department on the way in just a bit. New Counting Crows. And now the new one from Glasgow's The Rooks. This is great. It's called Nothing to Lose.

some great grunge from Guernsey. That was a bit of a tongue twister. Coastal Fire Department are back with Come Together, their new single. Check out their socials for more. Those guys have got a busy 2026 in store. Exciting times for those guys, and good to get them on again. I played you Counting Crows before that with Under the Aurora. And on the way, I've got the new track from Basement. I've got some classic Incubus, a bit of Afghan Wigs, and Nothing But Thieves too on the Plug In Baby Radio Show.

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From Copenhagen, they are Foon, F-O-O-N, and the new single Invisible. Olivia's vocals mixing with Matthias's screams, working very well together there. A lovely bit of light and shade. And before that, it was Feldspar with Good Kids. It's the Plug-In Baby Radio Show. My name's Emma Scott, here every week on this awesome radio station for 2 hours of non-stop great guitar tunes, old ones and new ones. Plenty of new ones to come, but I've got a classic from Incubus on the way in just a bit. 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

0: 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Pika Is My Name featuring ENGX. It's Too Much Noise on the Plug-In Baby radio show. Finnish electro duo and former Amongst Liars frontman. Good to get that one on again. They played The Great Escape in Brighton recently and they've got UK dates in July coming.
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It's been released to coincide with the start of the FIFA World Cup 2026, and the song, of course, was famously performed back in 1990's World Cup by Pavarotti. Well, here's a new version for 2026. 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

As featured on their album Chapter 2, which, yes, is their second album, they're called Least We Got Shoes. The song is Richest Man. Nice Primal Scream vibes going on there, I feel. Before that, I played you Afghan Wigs, House of I, and I can't believe it, but that is nearly hour number one of the show sorted. I've got brand new Muse to come in the next hour. I've got the SKBs. We'll kick it all off with Jimmy Eat World. And to take us closer to that little lot, it's the Vaccines.

0: The Plug-In Baby Radio Show and Emma Scott's If It Was My Band book are the perfect partners to help new bands and artists get noticed in the ever-crowded music industry. 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
0: 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We

Exciting times for the UK's Dan Byrne. The album This Is Where the Show Begins is out now, and that's the current single. It's called Pulling Me Under on the Plug In Baby radio show, and I kicked off hour number two with one of my favourite songs of all time. Absolutely love it. Jimmy Eat World, It Was the Middle. My name's Emma Scott. Hello, how are you doing? I hope you're enjoying the tune so far. Plenty to come this hour. I've got the new one from People. I've got the Untitled, new Alter Bridge, some Sweet Gorilla and a bit of classic Reef, and Muse are on next after the new one from the SKBs. This is The Prying Eye.

I played it on the show for the first time last week, and it's on again for Astral Rocks, the song The Flame in Me. And before that, the Mighty Muse. They are back with the epic Hexagons. Great to hear that one, and no doubt it'll be on next week. I've got the Tamers on the way soon, something new from Unpeople and Alter Bridge, all to come on the Plug In Baby radio show.

Well, it's always a delight to hear those guys, the Heron brothers, Paul and Stephen Heron, and the new single, it's called The Man Keeps Dying on the Plug-In Baby Radio Show. And before that, the Mystery Jets are back. First new material in 4 years for those guys. The song was Black Sage. Loving that. And if you've got new music that you're putting out and you'd like to get it played on the show, I might be able to sort that out for you. Get in touch via the website. It's pluginbaby.com. Just like the Heron brothers did not so long ago, just like Spinels did recently too. And here they are. This is Choose to Believe.

Well, I am loving that. It's Some People with Clouds. They've got a big summer of festivals lined up, including Download Festival. And before that, I played you Swindon's The Tamers. The song was Blood Money. Well, the show is flying by right now, but I've still got time to squeeze a few more in. I've got Tooth Gore to come. I've got Alter Bridge. I've got Sweet Gorilla on the Plug In Baby radio show.

Supporting the young and upcoming talent in the music world and playing some classics as well every week right here is the Plug In Baby Radio Show. My name's Emma Scott. You can always get in touch via the website, by the way, pluginbaby.com. And if you've missed any of the previous shows, I've got a whole load, probably nearly 200 shows on mixcloud.com/Emma Scott. So that was the untitled Disappear. On the way next, Alter Bridge with Disregarded after Scum of the Sea, a celebration of the great people of Newquay in Cornwall, UK. It's Toothgore.

Let me play their previous single, Give Them What They Want. That is the new one from Sweet Gorilla. They're based in London, and that's a delight, isn't it? It's called Good Thing, which is available now. And that's almost it from me, Emma Scott. Don't forget, if you have got new music and you'd like it played on the show, I might be able to squeeze it on for you in the coming weeks. 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Well, have a great week. I'll be back same time, same place next week. Lots of love. I'll leave you with this classic from Reef.

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1: It's not a bad idea, let's face it. That's the Power Play this week. Welcome along to a brand new edition of Cuba and In for the Duration on your favourite station once again. That's Phil Stanley and Back to Zero. This is officially out now. It's, well, it's been on my playlist for a while, but it took a while to get it officially released, so now it is officially brand new.

You know, I don't know about you, but I think they faded off a little too soon. That's the best thing you can say about a great record, isn't it? Sonic Gypsy, brand new from them. It's good to have those guys back officially. And the little video they put together for the launch of that is just amazingly good. You've got to catch it on social media. It's trippy and it's really, really good. Now then, these guys are good too. Oh, they're all good here. Roll up, roll up, roll up, everyone's a winner. It's Q-Burn, of course.

sharper amongst us will notice that, wow, I mean, that's really close to Lou Reed and the Velvet Underground's Heroin. It's the Buttons. Obviously, there is some influence there, but I think they've done it with style. That particular track called Medication. So it all makes sense in the end, which is great. You know, we like things to make sense. You know, we like to see the T's crossed and the I's dotted. And then we like to see a check that doesn't bounce under the bottom line. All right, first of the spotlights.

if you ask any Automatics fan, that is their pick, that one. Old River Thames from the album Britannia. The whole of the Britannia album is fantastic. And David Phil, the main man with the Automatics, over here in my hometown at the moment. Well, not my hometown, but near where I live. So we're hooking up for coffee, you know, and doing stuff together. It's great. Go to art galleries. Oh, my goodness. Putting the world to rights. It's fantastic. Lovely to see his lovely wife, Hunter, as well, who, in fact, is an art expert in Los Angeles and, a writer as well in her own right, if you excuse the use of the expression. You know what I mean. Very talented couple, obviously, and it's great to hang with them for a while they're here. You know, they were so great at the gig the other night at Hampton Sailing Club. Just terrific. And that is a memorable gig. Two songs from the Automatics right now in way of thanks to that terrific band. And, we'll take one from the Britannia. In fact, we'll take two from Britannia. It's so good. Let's have this one as well. I love this too.

0: two tracks from Britannia, a fabulous album from the Automatics. Who Died and Made You Brian Jones? And what do we have before that? Oh, yes, of course. The Old River Thames. Oh, wow. I mean, you know, historic river, and a historic gig, and a historic place, and wow, a historic band, too.
1: Peter P.A. Anthony presents another Great Cuburn live event on June 26th at Hampton Sailing Club. It will be a gorgeous midsummer event. Headlining Chris Pope and the Chords UK, with full support from Mark Valentine, who jumps in during a sellout tour. While opening up, it's the incomparable Lawyer and the Draper. It's going to be unmissable. 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

doesn't want to come down. He's high in the underground. You know, I don't know whether I can add anything to that other than go ahead, just to have a blast with life. Why not? Mark Valentine, Mark with a C, and high in the underground. Supporting Chris Pope and the Chords UK on the 26th of June, as you heard in the ad, at the Hampton Sailing Club. It'll be another great live Cuban gig.

0: 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We'll take a quick break. I'll be back.
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and Stray Radio and Q-Burn and a song called Traveller. It's a little different, but it is seriously good, don't you think? I thought you'd say yes. Good.

You know, there's a little bit of Aerosmith in there, whom, of course, Youngblood have been hooking up with, doing records with, gigs with, recording with, writing with. Old Blood welcomes Youngblood. Youngblood hangs with Old Blood. Both bands know what's good for them. And there it is, from Idols, a terrific album from Youngblood. That's the opening track, Hello Heaven, Hello. And yeah, there's a snatch of Aerosmith, naturally. There's also a big snatch of The Who in there, if you ask me. Very, very good indeed. He will be filling stadia anytime soon. Practically already, I should think. All right, back under the spotlight for the first hour with one of my favorite jingle jangle bands, The Automatics.

Welcome to the Cardboard Kingdom. What a terrific song. From one of my favourite albums as well, The Jukebox of Human Sorrow from The Automatics, under the spotlight this week. We are featuring The Automatics. I wouldn't mind featuring them every other week, frankly. There's so many good songs and so many good albums. I'm only allowed four tracks, so let's get to the final track. So what we're going to do is we're going to go back to Britannia. We've already had Old River Thames. We've already had Who Died and Major Brian Jones. And let's take another track from that now, and from Britannia, and it could be any track. But this is the one that's, causing a fuss at the moment as a single.

0: Quintessential Englishman. That's the current single from the album Britannia, which you know, I have to explain to you, it came out ages ago. I'm just looking for the date now. Oh boy, small print. Where's my magnifying glass? I don't know. Let's see. 2006. Okay, came out in 2006. But it's been reactivated due to being picked up by an American record label called Label 51. And you can get it in high-grade vinyl if you want. And believe me, this album is recommended. You know, with no need to say. But it frankly is. You need to have it in your collection. Britannia, The Automatics, Under the Spotlight this week. And that's four tracks from them. We had Cardboard Kingdom from the terrific Jukebox of Human Sorrow. That album is available in hard copy at their website, likewise with Britannia and a bunch of other stuff as well. You can check out merchandise. Swing by and say hi. David Philp would love to hear from you. And he would love to hear where you caught the show, you know, where you're listening, which station you caught the show on, etc., etc. So please get in touch. All the W's dot Automatics, or you can find David Philp on Facebook. You know, his personal site, he's all right. He's approachable. I know he's a genius, but he's all right. He doesn't mind people, you know, coming through from nowhere and saying hi. You know, so please do get in touch. Meantime, you know, I'm going to carry on championing his music whenever I can. You know, just he's just a talent. Let's see. Oh, yeah. When I was having lunch with David and his lovely wife, Hunter, and, of course, Neil Frost, just the other day, we were discussing all kinds of things. And we mentioned Steve Earle. We were talking about Steve Earle. And, you know, I cannot believe this. But no one around the table apart from me knew what I was talking about when I mentioned this one. Come on. You just didn't know what it was called.
1: Turn it on.
0: You have heard it before. I have played it a lot. This is Steve Earle and his hip-hop type record, Satellite Radio.

0: You know, after being involved with one of the first satellite radio attempts back in the 1980s at Radio Luxembourg and seeing the results, you know, it was a great idea, but it was far too early and nobody could hear it. Well, you know, we just didn't understand the concept of listening to the radio on your TV. And nowadays people do it quite a lot, I think. And of course, there's the smart devices and everything else. It's all changed, you know. So if you are on a satellite station, you know, you stand a chance of getting out there, because the smart devices will possibly pick you up as long as you're on an app, you know, so get it all sorted out and it should work. Yeah, I mean, the main station is the one in New York that's made satellite radio work, and the only reason that works is because they broadcast it to all the stations that take their broadcast in FM. So they got a huge audience, because still the audience is still massive in cars in FM. You know, because if you're listening to the app, you go around a corner and you lose the signal. If you don't have Wi-Fi, it's not going to work. Yeah, FM still has a huge audience, and I think the station, which should remain unnamed for obvious reasons, in New York, has nailed it by charging all the FM stations money to take their programs. See, this is the thing, to take their programs every day. And the money comes rolling in, and it's easy peasy. They just send it out to the stations, and then they rebroadcast it from a satellite feed, I should imagine, in FM. But there again, I don't know everything, do I?
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1: Like I said earlier on, it's not a bad idea. Phil Stanley, Back to Zero, from a brand new album. When I say brand new to me, brand new to you. But came out about a year ago and didn't get noticed by anyone. You know, so I'm drawing attention to it now. You know, it's so sad trying to get noticed with something new if you don't have a famous name. Or just leaving it to Spotify. You know, you can leave it on there for 10 years and you can have a look at it and you can see something like 23 views. You know, it's not good enough, is it? Airplay. Airplay is king. Big audience. Here's the song. Immediately, all at once. You know, and you go to your website an hour later and you go to your homepage, if you're a band, and you see hits all over it with people saying, wow, where have you been all my life and stuff? I really love this stuff and, yeah, the album's great and all that. It happens instantly. Airplay is still king.

0: That's Pete Blanchard at Q Burnin' for the duration on your favourite station. Yeah, here just stringing it again together, you know, just winging it. Filling in the gaps in between the classic tracks from the past, the present and the future. Slam dunking you with, you know, established and unestablished genius. Right, let's move on to the next spotlight. And the spotlight for the second hour, we bring on the Titanics. No. Make that the Star Jets. I had you fooled there. The Titanics. Titanic Town.
1: Year after year, they raged and they roared.

I think that's one of my all-time favourites from them. The Star Jets, headed by Paul Bowen, of course, and Titanic Town. He did a terrific job as well with the Star Jets at the Hampton Sailing Club just the other day. Fantastic. Let's have another one from the Star Jets. And there's so many to choose from, but I do love Titanic Town, I gotta say. That is Van Morrison. That is a song that Van Morrison wishes he'd done. You know, I mean, you can tell, can't you? Why don't we play this one next? I like this a lot too. Star Jets, Mystery Girl.

What a great little record. Star Jets featuring Mystery Girl and Small Town Wretcher before that, Titanic Town. Two great ones from those guys. And another two to come before the end of the show, under the spotlight for the second hour.

That's the current single from the Hanging Stars. I think you'll find, if you go to their website, that they're currently on tour. I'd get a ticket if I were you. They're going to be around for decades. That sort of music, that sort of band never gets deleted, okay? So there's my advice.

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That's Chris Pope and the Chords UK, one of my favourites from them. Long version of Hipsters of London. Terrific. And yeah, he's on June 26th headlining at Hampton Sailing Club. And that'll be down near Hampton Court, right there on the River Thames. Looking forward to it. Yeah, starring, it'll be Chris Pope and the Chords UK. They'll be headlining. But Mark Valentine will be in support. You know, it's going to be a great gig. And Lawyer and a Draper, with their unique style, opening it all up from 7 p.m. onwards. You know, get in touch with Sarah Jenkins now. It's, I know it's nice and early, but we like to bring these things to you as early as possible. I hope you understand. Okay, another two tracks from the Star Jets. And this is Our Hometown Street.

That's a current single from the Star Jets, Trooper Jackson. Before that, it was Our Hometown Street. And there's four tracks this hour under the spotlight for the Star Jets. Go to the website, all the W's dot Star Jets. Also, Paul Bowen, main man with the Star Jets, is, you know, approachable on Facebook. If you want to swing by and say hi, tell him that you caught the show. Mention the station you caught the show on. Of course, mention what the show is. It is Q-Burn. You know, give all that to them and, you know, they'll stick it all in the strategy box, I guess. All the ideas go in there, they get jumbled up. And then, you know, the following year gets planned. You know, I make a lot of this

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Wow. 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

That's a bit of all right, isn't it? Brand new single from True Lies from the current album. First Impression number two, and that was Senses. Right, let's see. 5 minutes left. Geez, what should we do? Oh, I know. Let's play this. 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I don't have to ask any suit upstairs who's Dunkin' Donuts in endless coffee. No. Okay, Broken Radios, crank it all the way.

0: as Broken Radios, and crank it all the way. Thanks for cranking it all the way. I'll be back next week, same time, same place, hopefully. And meantime, have a great week. Bye-bye.
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3: 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Welcome.

As a sometime Guardian reader, I would imagine Morrissey wouldn't want me playing that. Well, I just did. And anyway, I played it for Johnny Marr. The Smiths still hits the spot. Quite a few DJs claim that the song is about them and actually wear it as a badge of honour. It was the Smiths, of course. So welcome along, my friends, to this edition of No More Heroes. My name's Magnus Shaw. This is your favourite weekly music show, where it is all about the music. And coming up on this particular programme, you can expect music from Big Audio Dynamite, Echo and the Bunnymen, and Brandon Flowers. They're all waiting in the wings, but first on stage, the Style Council.

0: Come on now, you can't play Going Underground over and over again. And sometimes it's good to find Paul Weller in one of his less angry moods.
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That was very definitely the first song I ever heard by REM, and walked around for a good few weeks thinking it was by the Psychedelic Furs. But it was genuinely great to find a band I'd never heard of before making such wonderful music.

I have recently started to work my way through the X-Files back catalogue, which can be found on Amazon Prime. And in fact, I will nominate as my television recommendation for this week. They're all on there, every single episode. There's a lot of them, more than you probably remember. However, I am delighted to say they are still very, very good shows. And perhaps no coincidence that we just played Mulder and Scully by Catatonia.

I wonder if anybody ever thought how wonderful it would be if Mick Jones from The Clash and the filmmaker Don Letts got together and created a band. Well, they found out, didn't they? Because that band were Big Audio Dynamite, and that was from their debut album, The Bottom Line.

0: It's No More Heroes playing Public Image Limited, and this is not a love song. 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

Well, when I was in my early 20s, that was playing in almost every nightclub you happened to go in. But I haven't heard recently, so it was the ideal choice for the Midget Gem, a Sly Fox, Let's Go All The Way.

Anyone who knows me, at least vaguely, knows I'm, well, at least ambivalent about the genius of Radiohead. I do find them a little bit introspective, really, really very miserable, and a little tuneless. However, that is not a bad track. High and Dry from the album The Bends.

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So as everyone was making a hot fuss about the Killers, you see what I did there, Brandon Flowers slipped out a rather excellent solo album. And from it, that was the first single, I think. It's called Crossfire.

0: Unbelying the rumour that we just throw this stuff together, if we're talking about first singles, released before the huge selling West End Girls, and then I think released again, and then probably again after that, the Pet Shop Boys, Love Comes Quickly, and that is a bit of a theme tune for myself and Mrs. The Magnus Shaw.
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0: Twin Peaks on No More Heroes, and this week the Go-Go's, Our Lips Are Sealed, and before that, a song from them called Head Over Heels. And now I want you to stay exactly where you are, because the Vintage Hour is next, with more musical features aplenty. Oh, and I almost forgot to tell you that next week's show is a celebration of women in rock and pop. So if you have a favourite female artist or female-led band, then please give us a few hints and tips here in the studio. And here are those all-important contact details.
1: 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One, thank you. You are entering a portal to the past, back to a world before 1979. Welcome to the No More Heroes video.

0: The Edgar Winter Band, a song called Frankenstein. Edgar Winter had a brother who was also a rock guitarist, and he was called Johnny Winter. And, well, you'd be amazed at how much they look like each other, so much so that you have to wonder if it was only the genuine fans who knew which brother had recorded which song.
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2: Was the music better before 1979? 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

Not the only Bob Dylan song covered by Brian Ferry. A Hard Rain's Gonna Fall is one that immediately springs to mind, but that one is It's All Over Now, Baby Blue.

0: I wonder if Eddie and the Hot Rods realised that they were, well, spearheading a whole new movement which went on to be punk rock, or whether they're just trying to be a very good rock band, and they succeeded at that. There's no doubt about it.
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Power said there must be a mistake. How can my son not be straight?

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The sight of blood dispersed again, a cloud gathered.

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0: Led Zeppelin. Lincoln Park. I wanna hear, I wanna feel. When we say rock, we mean rock.
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0: 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I'll be giving you some of the stories behind the songs, so wrap up your weekend with me, Mark Nielsen, on Let the Good Times Roll, Sunday nights at 9 on Hastings Rock Radio.